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In a little while from now, if I'm not feeling any less sound, I promise myself to treat myself.

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1: 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Oh, everybody's here, everybody's here. 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
1: 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I use my tongue.

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And my name is Larry. 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

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I need a shot of rhythm and blues. I caught the rolling off the writer sitting down at a rhythm review.

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1: 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Hey, what's going on, man? Yeah, she's at home. Yeah, she's at home.